0: 10-4. 16 getting that way.
1: Going.
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0: 1 at 935, we're still coming hot, let us know. 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
1: 1 ready, we've got both parties in the office right now.
2: 10-4, cars slow, we can slow down, both parties are in the office.

0: 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Copy, two black males by name and date of birth. Last name Rogers, Robert Ocean, George, Edward, Robert, Sam. First name Jaquan, going to be spelled John, Adam, Ida, Queen, Union, Adam, Nancy, Nancy, 61808.
1: Anybody near the playground?
0: Edward, Tom, Tom, Ida, William, Adam, Yankee. First name Cordon. Going to be Charlie Ocean, Robert, David Ocean, Nancy, 92109.
1: Black males wearing all black and shiesties. They have to take off the mask there or else you're getting kicked out.
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radio, subject by name, David Ruth. Go ahead. Last name, Al-Hari. Adam, Lincoln, Henry, Adam. Robert, Ida, Robert, Ida. First name, Eliana. Edward, Lincoln, Ida, Anna, Adam, Nora, Adam. 123, 2018. 10-4.

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0: Head to Ross, SOS, 3735 Union. There's a male and female verbally arguing. Complainant states it's heated, which is verbal at the moment. He does believe it may start to get physical, though. Complainant is also an employee and wants them removed from the premises.
1: Over.
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0: 8 from Walmart.
1: 10-4-19. I need you to start heading to 46 Francine in the Wright apartment. It'll be on the west side between Gabby and St. Joan. Complaint with a neighbor who is advised to call 911. She's unsure exactly what is going on, but thinks the son at the home is causing issues. Then mom called and said that her son wants to kill her. He said it on camera. It's going to be a black male and is about blue hoodie and shorts and a black backpack. He was last seen going toward the Garden Village apartments.
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2: Ten four, she's negative. And are you 1065?
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1: 10-4.
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0: Ten four. No one seems to know who's called this in, and everyone's saying they just heard one bang.
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2: After speaking to 15, that individually stated James Coble is a good suspect. We are going to be heading down Walden to Bailey, and Bailey to Genesee. That's where he typically hangs out, we're being told. Clear by Sergeant.

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0: 80 and the neighbors all said they don't know who lit one off, but it wasn't them. 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We'll be 10-8, covered by 4.
2: Spoke with the complainant, advised them to take the civil court, issued him a CD slip, they were happy with that, 10-8.

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0: It's an unwanted guest. He's 23, he doesn't live here. He came over, she didn't know what to do. 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I didn't come back 43.

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1: 10-4.
0: You're looking for a blue BMW. Adam Paul Victor 7000.
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0: 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I'll be pulling into Edgebrook for the neighbor to see you.
1: Ten 470 Edgebrook apartment 7. Issue with apartment 11. Complaint received, the neighbors are harassing their autistic son by dropping furniture on the ground, etc. It's been an ongoing dispute. Did you want another car?
0: I should be out then.
1: 10-4.
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0: Looks like Amherst is in a pursuit of some sorts westbound Kensington.
1: 10-4.
0: Silver Amber stopped, not pursuing, going the speed limit, still westbound Kensington, coming up to Century.

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0: Radio up to Eggert. 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
1: Sampler.
0: I did see a shorter black male, black t-shirt, black shorts, shoulder length dreads, standing around the car, and there was another one jumping into the passenger seat, all white, jumpsuit, white hoodie, white sweatpants.
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0: What's the vehicle description of that Lincoln Henry Tom that I'm trying to look for in the lot over here? No one's waving me down.
2: Was a 2018 Honda HRV black in color, Lincoln Henry Tom 9884. 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
0: Alright,
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1: 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Go ahead. Everyone by name did respond. Go ahead. Last name McMillan. Michael Charles. 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Ida. Lincoln Lincoln. Ocean Nora. First name Raymond. Common. 815-93 Blackmail. Just let me know if he has anything.

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0: Negative, I'm not getting a license back. 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
1: Temple. That's fine. He's probably lying.
0: In county, there's an address of 543 Shirley, Buffalo.

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0: Last name is Caesar, Charles, Adam, Edward, Sam, Adam, Robert, first name is Tanuka, Tom, Adam, Sam, Henry, Ida, King, Adam, middle initial days, and John, date of birth, 2073, I'm female.
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1: Stefan, Sam, Tom, Edward. Paul, Henry, Ocean, Nora, Minnesota, Ethan, Robert, date of birth is going to be 2-10. Person, 425-96.

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1: 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I am up on the mountain, pump slow, normal. I need someone to go to against all odds so they can figure out what was taken. We'll have two females detained.
2: Have 4 cars to the mall, can slow down. 60, when you get there, can you head to against all odds?
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1: Go ahead.
0: Last name, Peace, Comstone. 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Date of birth, 02-15-2007.
2: Go
0: ahead.
2: How are we doing down on that end?
0: We're good. We got it closed off. We got a few cars trying to come in, but nothing crazy.
3: Forks investigate some sort of a fire on the basketball court at South Creek Park.

0: beating 2-4 because I've escaped some sort of a fire on the basketball court of the South Creek Park. 21-02 to Dwarf Park.
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0: 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I'm on the lower level JCPenney right now.
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2: Mount, down Ridge Park. 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When he saw us, he started changing his complexion around.
0: Step four, we're heading that way.
2: They're just coming past. 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
4: Nine two also.
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2: The parking lot to your left, go up to the cultural center area where we have the memorial where the entrance is, and then move back through that parking lot with your cruisers on, with your cruise lights on. You just had a large group walking through there, Alana, so I know you're here.
1: Time 4. 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
0: We're at the store. Nobody here that can help us. They said they're on their way down to you guys to get the property back.
1: Yeah, we got someone down here.
0: All right, we'll head over there. Three ready.
1: Three.
2: We'll be all set at the mall. Want to get a, do you want us to take that welfare check?
3: Ten four. Jerry, Gretel Motors, 6704 Transit, west side between New York State Thruway and Amherst Town Line. Info was from Amherst. There's a white male with a neon yellow shirt laying in the grass with his head by the curb.
2: 10-4.

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1: Chief Delilah.
0: They got some fireworks residue and stuff, and apparently kids took off and we got location here. You put force in service, there's no hazard.
1: That's clear. Force, you're back in service, 2109 WPXX 582 clear, Chief Delilah fire.
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0: Back for it. All right, I'm going to take possession of it. It's over in front of the cultural center in case you get any calls on it. A little huffy. Some lady said there were some kids trying to take it. They thought the chain was popped and they just dished it here.
1: 10-4.

0: Who is looking for a blue Humvee?
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0: Alright, that's fair. I got another male here on a blue one.
1: South Rossler. There's an ATV with three people on it. It took off from West Seneca. I was headed toward town.
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0: 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We'll be wandering around the outside of the park. 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
1: Car 3.
0: We don't have anything showing. There was a help truck on the side of the road. We stopped and talked to him. He pointed that vehicle out. It's over on McKinley Ave. Said that there was a bunch of cops over there with somebody that was passed out. Can you 23 me the dispatch for Amherst so I can try to get more info?

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2: Good.
1: Can I have you go over to the town park over by the food shelter area of a possible fight?
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1: So far, nothing showing on cameras either.
0: 3-5, check outside the cultural center there. Nothing showing. Security said they might have ran off towards the north entrance.
1: Not showing anybody near the north entrance so far. 10-47, you got anything?
3: Negative. On the north gate.
1: 10-4, nothing showing.
4: Yeah, cheers to radio. It happened here near the cereal truck. They said they took off running.
1: Or took off running from the cereal truck.
3: There was two running across the David Creek Bridge. They're already on the other side. They were going west.
1: All right, cross David Street.
0: We've got no victim or anything, no descriptions even. Just came out as a big fight.
4: No, there's a couple run-ins over the David Street Bridge, if we can get anyone over there.
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1: Hop over to David Street near Peachtree and Kaufman for these kids running across this. The bridge from a fight.
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6: 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No victim and no description. We're just looking for them.
5: Okay. 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
1: Can you send somebody over to that basketball court? 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It's out now.
3: 5 and 3.
4: Multiple cars at once. I got 5 going. Other unit calling.
5: 48 going.
4: Still multiple cars going. I got 48 going. Another car calling.
6: Forty-two is heading to the basketball court.
4: He's going.
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0: All right, if they come back 4 minutes ago, you have three black males, one wearing a white shirt, short, gray shorts, and a black backpack, another one all black, and another one unknown clothing description at this time. They took off over the David Tree Bridge. Looked like they had something to do with it.
2: 10-4, thank you. Yeah, we went over there. It looks like they dispersed pretty good.
0: 10-4, I had 16 check the area. Nothing was showing at the time either.
2: 10-4, thank you.

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0: Do you want to just add to that card that there's going to be a 3-year ban for that mail?
1: 10-4.
2: Basketball court, sir.
3: With that mail, just keep the card open. It's going to be two different incidents and arrests, so I just got to figure that out.
1: 10-4.

0: one that looks like unwalled and on foot. And then the male left us a Jeep. We can do a welfare check. We got a car in the area for her, see if she wants anything done. It was physical.
1: Radio 16.

0: 17 will cover as well. Couple cars at once. I got 17 covering. Was there another car calling?
1: Yeah, it'll cover 22 process for the arrest.

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3: 3-43, we just passed by. Need one?
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2: Good. What was the description of that male with that e-bike? There's a white e-bike in Town Park here with a white male on it. White t-shirt, red shorts. Doesn't look like it has a battery on it.
0: Black male, gray beard, navy shirt, red pants, red sneakers.
2: Yeah, it's not gonna be him. Just wanted to make sure.
0: Seven Sally Force.

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male half looks like he's in an older black Jeep Grand Cherokee. We got no plate. It's a thin built black male, blue basketball shorts, and a white t-shirt, short dreads.

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This Vic here wanted nothing to do with me and is continuing to walk westbound on Walden. She wants nothing done, 10-8, covered by 8 and 16.

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0: This is a welfare check. 7-Eleven at Union, 3550 Genesee Street. Complaint to customer of the store states that there's a male in a red car with New Jersey plates on it. He's not waking up. The male does appear to be breathing. It's going to be New Jersey Reg, Paul 64 Union, Paul Adam, a red Lexus.
1: 3-11 booking, doing 2 arrests.
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2: Repeat, you crashed Quest for EMS. Police related. You got a female in a vehicle, not alert. The 7-Eleven at Union, 3550 Genesee Street, corner of Genesee and Union. You're clear to go in. Pete is on location. 7 out of 21, 46 hours. She's on the fire.

Crestline, when you're responding, it was originally allowed for a check for CD for a female in a vehicle. CD got on location, female's not alert. Scene's clear, you're good to go in.

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1: 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Just throw them on the card, please. 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

0: the welfare check, Griswold and Cochrane, there's an older male in the green, with a green shirt yelling at cars. 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
5: I know by the cultural center, rescued by the rec center, and Cleveland Hills at the foot of Marcus.
4: Alright, if I don't mind, can you get somebody over to the center road by the cultural center, get PD some sterile water, they had some pepper spray deployed and having some irritation issues, can you get somebody over there?
1: Couple cars at once, again 16 on location of Inks Comp. Was there another car calling?
5: Copy.
4: I copy that, City 131. 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
5: Copy.
1: 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You guys all set still?
0: Two in custody. Slow them down.
1: Alright, two in custody. We'll slow them down.
4: You can stand by. City 131, Chautauqua.
0: Just keep finding out where they're at.
1: I've got three in custody.
4: That's fair. I'll keep them where they're at. You let me know what you need.
1: 10-4.
4: Sir, 9-1, go ahead.
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2: Send us a rig for decon. 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
0: City 131, Chutuaga.
4: Good.
0: I just want to confirm with you. Petey said it sounds like everybody there was decon. Can I pick up that ambulance, or...
4: Just keep the ambulance there. I'm with the police.
5: Just keep the ambulance there for now.
0: All right, that's clear. I'll keep them posted.

0: 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Great, you're ready to car 5.
1: Go ahead.
0: You guys are free, head back up to the north gate. It's a free for all up there. Everyone's coming and going as they please.
1: We have one detained in the rear of our car.
0: I'm sorry, my apologies. Car 10.
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0: What?
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0: If you guys have any buddy cars, they're going to start heading out once the fireworks are done. So cars start moving, head towards the south end, cars kind of leg out.
1: 10-4.
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0: Just for the detail, we need all the cars on the traffic post. 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I have a feeling that these crowds are going to disperse and might have more issues.
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0: Can you just confirm for us that there's a car at Greenleaf and Ridge Park, Westchester and Fraley along Ridge Park?
1: Affirmative. I have a couple units moving around, but they are going over there right now.
0: Okay. Then we have one at Harlem Central, right?
1: Correct. That's ready to go as well.
0: Copy.
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3: 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Didn't know if you copy, but myself and Martin are heading to Ridge Park and Shirley.
1: Okay, just confirm, because I've got two different locations. You're going to Greenleaf or you're going to Shirley?
3: We're going to Greenleaf. I'm sorry about that.

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0: Just checking for you for decon. You're all set?
1: Yeah, get there.
0: 10-4, LT, you're all set as well?
2: We're back in.
3: Rescue, you're in 2220.
1: Thank you, Cleveland Hill and Rescue.

0: Washington City, 131 Chicago. All right, just to keep you updated, that first ambulance that was at St. Joe's, we moved him to the station for that offender that needs to be deconned. The other ambulance, you have another one coming from the 19400 to go to St. Joe's.
1: Okay, I appreciate that. Obviously, if they have to go somewhere, but if they're free, staging them would be great.
2: Steph, do you want to go to Westchester and give me a hand?
3: Tell her.
4: One to 19, I'm already here.
3: Tell her.
4: Sarge, you need me anywhere?
2: We're good, Carl. One just filled the last post on the cell phone.
4: Huh?
2: 93
4: to
2: Landover. Go ahead. ABDI.
4: Template, thank you.
2: There's a parent on the way to come get him already. AMR's checking him out now.

0: 91 to the north end there, what's our hang up? We still got a whole line through the park.
1: Yeah, we're sending them now.
0: Copy, I meant south end. South end going on to Ridge Park. You need more hands or what?
1: We're good.
0: Alright. Who's at the gate, at the exit gate of the park?
1: We got car 47.
0: Are you doing anything with traffic at that exit gate, or can you move up to Walden Avenue, see if you can help out, keep getting the cars moving at that red light?
1: Right now we got both myself and 47 locked down Parliament Central trying to get cars out of here.
0: Okay.
1: 93 to 908.
0: 35.
1: One of you guys just block off Fraley westbound. Then turn around there and go to Harlem. That'll help get everybody out quicker.
0: Well, I heard you there.
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0: God.
2: Get car for him, 717 down to Walden.
0: Alright, copy.
2: Head down to Walden for traffic control. Good work. Alright,
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2: Alright, 10-4, I'll get somebody over there.
4: Ma'am, not.
2: Alrighty, if you can head to one block east of Ridge Park for traffic control as well.
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4: 907.
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4: Is Victoria in 2 with you?
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4: Sorry, I'm also biased in this regard. 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
1: At 17 en route now.
0: Also being transported here?
1: Negative.
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1: Walden and Leonard Post. The traffic here is slow and fine on Walden.
0: I need you up to Straley in Walden.
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0: 4. 18 is clear, Woodell, heading back to the command post.
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3: 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I have cars from the road coming up for traffic, and then there's a car coming up. Car 3 is going to be clearing out the park for stragglers.
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1: We're looking pretty clear, just a couple of stragglers.
0: Starting to clear out. The issue was the rec center, but it's pretty much clear now. Should be flowing smooth in a second. 10-4. If you're able to send anybody to the north, they're pretty clear over there.
2: 10-4. I don't think we'll have to.
0: 10-4.

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1: 10-4, we'll send a couple your way. 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
0: Four.

0: 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Looks like we got about 5 cars left and we'll be good. If they can't figure it out after that, then I don't know what to tell you.
1: Cover.
2: Chief DeWalga, have you guys too? 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
4: God. In the area of the flight, if you guys come across, we're looking for an iPhone 13, 2 camera lenses on it. Copy.
5: Two A1 to Sergeant Rakowski.
4: Good.
5: I picked up 2 iPhones. I want to say a Marine's keychain and an Afro pick. I gave those to Sergeant Deadline.
1: Four's in the area. Couple cars at once. Four's in the area. Was there another car calling?

91 to all cars on post. We got it pretty much cleared out. You can pick up your post, let traffic go as it may, take a ride through the park, and head back to the station. Nice job.

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0: 10-4, car 1.

Tampa. 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While you guys are there, can you just check the parking lot, see if a 2007 black Jeep Grand Cherokee, Michael Boy Boy 8684 is over there. We have somebody who wanted to report it stolen, but we can't get a hold of her, so chance we might just close it out.

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0: 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I think she was sleeping.
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0: 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Yeah, you ready?
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0: 03-170-279.
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1: 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On callback, all they said is I'm done, open line, not answering any questions.
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1: 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Apartment B is upset. Apartment A is being too loud and running through the hallway.
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0: I hear you. 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
0: last name William, common spelling, first name Tom, Adam, Robert, Edward King, date of birth 02/11/1987.

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0: 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I'm sorry, you 65?
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0: 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The plane's heavy with that. He was advised not to go back in. 10-8, November 93.
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1: 10-4, still on the phone getting more information. All we have so far is a male and three females are outside of 24 Kaufman arguing.
0: 10-4.
1: 5. Well, I'm on Chad that way as well.
2: 10-4, I'll be pulling up here in a second.
1: 10-4, no weapons. All we got is black male, 6-foot gray shirt, pants, 2 black females, and 1 white female.

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2: In front of the speakeasy. It's going to be a Florida plate. 3-1, Edward, 0-0, Robert.
3: There was a call here earlier today or yesterday, correct?
1: Yesterday at noon, stepdad pushed her away from the fridge onto the ground. Dispo DAR filed for mutual harassment between the complainant and sub. Both parties advised to stay separate for the day.

0: 10-4, it's going to be stemming from the earlier incident today. They're both advised again to stay separated. We'll be clear for now. 1 and 5.
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Copy to Cleveland Hill, request for EMS. 41-year-old male, difficulty breathing and rapid heart rate. 53 Lucille Drive, south side between St. Paul and Robert. 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
0: I'll be out on Shanley here. I'll get you the address of the house in a minute, but I got a truck and a bed sticking halfway onto the street.
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1: Good.
0: Mary Boy Mary, 1857. Talk to the individual here. He's actually leaving now. So we're all good. 10-8, covered by 19.

is an L request for EMS, 41-year-old male with difficulty breathing and a rapid heart rate. 53 Lucille Drive, south side between St. Paul and Robert. Second time out, 231, 2 dog fire.

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1: 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You will have 511 ALS coming from Ridge in the 90.

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0: Smart, CDI, Miranda. 344. 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
0: I can have the Garden Village for the massive trouble.
1: 10-4, we're still on the phone getting more information. He's trying to cancel, but sounds like the girlfriend scratched him and punched him in the face. 145 Garden Village, you're going to apartment A as in Adam 4. They also do have a refrain from out of our town. Anthony, the male, is the respondent. The female gymnast is Ray. She's the petitioner.
0: 10-4.
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0: Tower's got a release at 8.

Crest investigated medical alarm activation with no patient contact. It's going to be an 82-year-old female at 182 East Melcourt Drive. 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It's going to be an 82-year-old female, 182 East Melcourt Drive on the west side between Camel and Sharon. Your time up 421, 2 to Oxfire.

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1: 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She arrived in a white Ford, possibly intoxicated.
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0: They got into an argument. 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
2: 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We're all set at the alarm. I'm going to head over to Glenwood for the domestic.
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0: 7193. 71, go ahead. 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
0: 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We got our side door blocked in the truck.

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0: Alright, that female is just trying to retrieve some property. She's able to retrieve one bag of property and then she was advised to set the court process. 10-8 for now. 14 and 5.
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0: We'll be transporting this mail to Suffolk and Highgate Ave in Buffalo, and we'll be also transporting this mail to 293 Bird Ave in the city, approved by 93. Starting mileage is 972.
1: At 450.

Fine, I'll request for EMS, a 70-year-old male who's not breathing at 64 West Grand Boulevard. Repeating to Pine Hill, request for EMS, a 70-year-old male who's not breathing at 64 West Grand Boulevard, west side between Southern Parkway and Central. Your timeout 502, 2 to Welcome Fire.

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0: 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West Grand Boulevard, West End, between Southern and Central. There's CPR in progress for a 7-year-old male not breathing.
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1: 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We have CPR started on the phone from the caller, and we also have patrol responding, and you will have 294 medic coming from Duke, as well as 265 also responding from Melcourt.

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0: Yankee Dog, I'm Pine Hill 91. Did you call Cleveland Hill for the Lucas? Negative. G-Dog, can you put out Cleveland Hill for the Lucas device?
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0: Repeating to Cleveland Hill, mutually with Pine Hill. Your Lucas device requested to the scene of 64 West Grand Boulevard, west side between Southern and Central. Your timeout 513, seek to wildfire. I'm going to call over you. Let me repeat it. 212-553-894.
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0: You Chris 9 responding. 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
2: You Chris 9 3. You Chris 9 9 3.
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0: 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Multiple cars at once. 93A got you covering. Who's the other unit?
3: 19, they're both dropped off. We'll be 10-8 and we'll head down there to cover as well.
0: 10-4. We're back on the line now. She's not answering any of our questions. She's screaming, sobbing hysterically, and he's just screaming back at her, you're fine.
4: Seven copies.

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0: 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You're back in service from 182 East Mall Court, 531, 2 Dog Fire.

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0: Very simple. 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
1: Hey, Mark, going to Buffalo General. 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We're not in service.

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0: Radar was received by Buffalo General. We're in service. Thank you, Chris.
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0: 182 East Mel Court. Can you assist the intoxicated 82-year-old female with her door handle?
1: 10-4.

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Can I have you cover in the south of Westchester? And just an update, we did receive a third call. You're going to room 238-238, a female that the male just met is banging on his door.

0: Porky's calling off.
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0: 19.
1: Supervisor, we got a fourth call. Sorry, we're arriving there. From the mail. Call 911. Said, he couldn't stay and that he had to leave. He refused to give any information, but we do have his phone number.
0: Ten four, 823, that number.
1: Absolutely.

Nine Helen Assist call, 71-year-old female, cell needs assistance off the floor. The Baker Victory Services, 22 David Avenue. Repeating to Pine Hill, an assist call. You have a 71-year-old female whose cell needs assistance off the floor. At Baker Victory Services, 22 David Avenue, north side of the street between Pine Ridge Road and Hoffman. You have smell 741.

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0: Could we get AMR to this location for a sign off?
1: That's clear. Is there a medical issue going on with them?
0: No, there's no issue. We just can't complete a sign off without an EMT.
1: $7.50.

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Good. I don't know what we're going to be able to do here. 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

0: 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And Pine Hill, you should have 581 pulling up to assist you.
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0: 803.
1: What time are you there, Phil? You trailed off.
0: 1600.
1: Does that work?
2: Five location.
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1: South lane's working a code at 804.
2: South lane, she's fine.
1: South lane, chief, responding.
0: Chief, dog, fire, south lane, he's responding.
1: South lane, he's responding.
3: 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At 805. 5 radio. 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We're calling party lost. 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
3: Last name Morgan, common spelling. First name Alicia. Adam Lincoln, Ida. Sam Henrard, Adam. 52186, flag female.
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0: Negative warrants. Her DOB changes. Either 86 or 87. There's an OP with a 100, the 86 here. Or she's got an OP with a Antonio Anastasia, where she's a petitioner. And then there's, in the county, there's history of her at the other hotels and under 87.
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1: Alright, 10 more. Like I said, the bomb party left. She was advised not to dial 911 to scare him to get out of the room. It'll be 10-8, curve by 1.
0: 10 more. Reactor 1. Stop, take the UUV report, 144 Alexander, between Doten and Shreley. Hyundai Sonata was taken overnight without keys. Did not hit on flak at all in the last 12 hours.
1: 10-4.

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0: Lawson is pulling into the Moe's parking lot just east of transit, or west of transit. John, Mary, Tom, 8525.
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1: Sapphire 5, well, yeah, you can head towards the domestic. Can we number 3 on Trent Square, apartment B is in Bravo. The El Fiance won't leave him, won't let him leave from work because he's standing outside behind his car, locking him in.
0: Over. For eternity, I can cover my square.
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0: 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I'll be 10-8 or by 1:42.
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0: James Yankee, Adam Roberts, James 06 Edward 13 Alpha 005936.
1: Can you replace that for us?
0: Stand by. Let me know when you're ready. James Yankee Alpha Robert James 06 Edward 13 Alpha 005936.
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1: Fox 9, KMR is requesting a second ambulance hot. You are getting 294 medic from Duke.
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0: 655-346-207, McKinnon Zachary.
1: Fox 21 responding.
0: And then the passenger was 654-081-582 Bavada Lurland.
1: Tempor. Negative, valid, D is in Davis.

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0: 13438 Edward Boyd.
1: Before that comes back properly.
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1: 10-4.
2: 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It's just going to be a bike that wiped out on its own.
0: 10-4.
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0: 205 Alaska, post suicide attempt, complaint states, says her wife threatened to kill herself, took a bottle of tequila and left in Nissan Altima, or Nissan Sedan, pardon, last seen north on Harlan from William.
1: 10-4.
0: 3-2-4-11.
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1: 94 is right there by Alaska. I will check, Harlan. Does the caller have any idea where she might be going?
0: Negative.

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DePue just told me about a black motorcycle with an operator wearing a black hoodie going southbound on transit, 90 miles an hour, going through red lights, and did not stop for patrol. They are not pursuing.

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1: 10-4-8, there also is a warning for the address that the residents are hot-headed.
0: 10-4, I have that vehicle that you got on the card here.
1: 10-4.
2: 7-8.
1: Car 7.
2: An unavoidable traffic stop. William at Williamstown, King Victor Boy, 7669.
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0: It's 42 radio. I'm going to be heading down to UCMC to give the rider his paperwork. We got a few cars staying back for the tow. Could be not released. I'll be working on a 104. Photos uploaded. I was covered by everyone.
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1: Great.
0: Complaints not on location. The sub is here in the car, or I'm sorry, car's here. She's inside. Never left. Ongoing issue between the two. 10A covered by a bunch.
1: 10-4.

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0: You have a male sub from Buffalo Central booking at 121 West Eagle on a cheap dog warrant.
1: Tower.

We have 14. 14. 14, keep taking a ride by 135 Pine Ridge. Between Doak and Wildy. See if there's a gray pickup truck blocking in front of the driveway. 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

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Michael Charles Union 6552, mail flagged me down, his car's on Dingin, just past Harlem. He ran out of gas, he's going to get gas now, so if anyone sees his car, don't tow it for him.

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1: Just the one lane.
0: That's clear.

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1: Rusty 9 up.
0: There's no other companies here. We're just gonna stand by M&T for now.
1: Yeah, they're supposed to be behind Tops where they lined up last year.
0: Okay, we'll just wait for everybody else to show up.
1: Okay, that's

Doyle, this is Collier, 70, your old male needs assistance from the apartment to the vehicle. 36 Williamstown, apartment size. Repeating to Doyle, and this is call. Assist a 70-year-old male getting from the apartment to his vehicle. 36 Williamstown, apartment 5, is East Driveway. Take your second right, it'll be the third building on your left. You'll come out 1041.

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1: Chief Tawaga.
0: Did dispatch ambulance this location or have general weakness?

0: 11 already. I'll head to Cherrywood for that suspicious person.
1: Hey, not sure if you saw something over at the Ray Plaza at 11.
0: Yeah, I didn't see that. Thanks.
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94th of the car is going up to Harlem for traffic. Just let dispatch know when you're there, because we'll shut it down all at the same time. Some location.

0: Bellevue 3, we're just going to wait next to Resurrection for the rest of the crew.
1: Yeah. Is this complaint of Polly, that guy from Cherrywood?
2: I don't believe so. We disconnected the caller.
1: Time for us to check around for him.
2: Step 4. Area of Borden and Cherrywood. I see cell phone of Borden. Dark skinned male in his 50s, wearing a short sleeve shirt and jeans. I see he's taking pictures of houses up and out.
1: Location.
2: Staff 11.

0: Nitro, I believe he lives here. Copy a plate.
1: But
0: Lincoln Paul, Adam 1638.
1: It's affirmative. The name on the vehicle is Mohammed Parvez. The plate shows an address in New York City, but his license says 844.
2: Stand by a moment.

0: 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They should be there momentarily.
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0: We have 50 on the side of the garage here. Was anyone assigned car 14?
1: Forget.
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0: friend who was staying with that car I ran, and he never seen a travel trailer before. He was pretty fascinated by it, so he was taking pictures. The residents in the neighborhood were told on tonight.
1: Severance.

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You can just say you're on post if you're on post. Post one, bounce. On post. You're on channel one. Thank you.

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0: Command post to post 6, over. On post. Command post to post 7, Trimble.
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0: Command post to post 11, Nazareth, Nebraska.
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0: Command post to post 12, Grant.
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0: Command post to post 13, Brickman.
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0: Command post to post 15, Alisea.
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0: Command post to post 16, Capitano.
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1: On post.
0: Command post to post 18, Kresman.
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0: Command post to post 19, Custard.
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1: On post.
0: Command post to QRF 2.
1: On post.
0: Command post to QRF 3.
1: On post.
0: Command post to motorcycles.
1: On post.
0: Command post to the bike. On post. Command post to the carrier.
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0: You want to know the dead intersection?
1: LT got cut off. 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
0: Vehicle over there to help block where you're standing.
1: If we got a spare one that's not needed, sure, but if not, we'll be okay.

0: 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Yeah, I'll try to get you a vehicle over there. We need some cones temporarily.
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2: 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Says she received a text message from the female you're going to check on, Imani Cox. This is the girlfriend of her ex. Said she was going to starve a 2-year-old child for some.
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0: I just sent you the link for the drone. It's not up yet. I'll let you know what's up, but just let me know that you guys got a good picture.
1: Step 4. Just awaiting it to come through.
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3: To command post. Command post. Just had a guy approach me and say, there's a gentleman, Harlem and Walden, on the last he seen him was the east side of Walden, older guy wearing green, almost camel looking, and he had a large, said about a foot long knife in a sheath. You just want to keep an eye out.
4: Yeah, we've seen him. He's a train jumper. I think he was looking for Central.
3: Okay, 10%.

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1: B, Lincoln, 0, Lincoln, 5274.
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0: close to South Description again. Go again. What was the description of that mail again? Middle-aged white male, had grayish hair, and some kind of like green camo outfit. 10-4, he's traveling north on Harlem right now, about to pass Kemp. Just make contact with him. He doesn't seem very harmless at the moment, but he does have the knife sheath on his right hip.
1: Fire to command post. I got him right here. He's out talking with me.
0: Yeah, command post to 5. He told us that he was looking for Central. He's not from here, so he must be looking for a house there for some reason.

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0: 22 is now 12.
2: Man post all vehicles. I'm going to call out your post. You confirm that your post is closed. Post 1.
3: Shut down.
2: 3.
4: Shut down.
2: 4.
4: Shut down.
2: 5.
4: Shut down.
2: 6.
3: Shut down.
2: 7.
3: Shut down.
2: 8.

0: Post 8, Mentel.
1: All set up.
0: 9.
2: Shut down.
0: 10.
2: Shut down.
0: 11.
3: Shut down.
0: 12.
4: Shut down.
0: 13.
3: Shut down.
0: 14.
3: Shut down.
0: 15.
4: Shut down.
0: 16.
4: Shut down.
0: 17.
3: Shut down.
0: 18.
3: Shut down.
0: 19.
4: Shut down.
0: 20.
3: Shut down.
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1: What?
2: I got a car over here on Lena that needs to be escorted to the emergency room.
0: And what you said about the PCMC.
1: What?
3: When you see him, 91, just tell him that the link you're supposed to send us for the drone is not working, so.
0: Okay.
2: Command post to the vehicles on post. We have a car that's going to the emergency room. It should be a white Toyota.

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0: I think there's a guy cutting across the railroad tracks across by Quickville, headed to the Ray Plaza there. Try to be out with him.
1: Set 4.

0: Grab 42.
1: I copy. I gotta go around the three-way plaza to get there.
0: Or if you just want to go down by the old player stone and see if he pops out outside.
1: Copy. We got a description.
2: They have cars coming out of the hospital lot.
3: Copy.
4: Command 4, copy.
1: 94. Alright, he cut across the tracks. I'm not going over there. I yelled over to him not to go over. It's a probably 20-year-old white male with a gym bag, black cutoff tee, and gym shorts.
3: The hospital.
5: Is there someone there to turn him around? No one can be coming out on the Harlem at all.
3: Nope, there's nobody there. I think you got one more pickup truck coming your way, and that should be it.
5: Alright, QF3, can you move to that location and block that off?
4: Yeah, to the command post. I'm across the street now by Town Park, so tell him to turn around.
2: Assuming he's going to the gym.
3: QF3's moving.
1: Before you turn, I'm getting flagged down in front of Rainbow in the three-way plaza.
4: Yeah, I got the Terrace coming down that way. Down for.
3: QF3, command.
4: Go ahead.
3: You want us to move from Harlem and Walden up there?
4: No, you guys can stay there, thank you.
1: Male asking for directions, advised 10-8, still trying to make contact with the male going to the gym.
4: Just close the gate completely, if you can.
0: Go ahead.
6: That's Chad, yeah, Chad to you. His grandma, she lives there. The son and the grandson are there, in good health. Amani is not welcome there. Complaint was advised. Everything else was in order. 10-8, 18.
4: Sir, can you get the man post? Go ahead.
7: I have a car here that has a generator for a couple and it could be a little too slow. They just have to get to her. She's at Burger King.
3: Also at Burger King.
4: Have to wait or they're going to have to go down to Galleria and back up to Walden that way.
7: Copy that.
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3: 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David Marcucci, white male.
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0: 10-4.
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0: 10-4.
1: Can anybody see the entrance of St. Joe's where those cars were coming out a couple of minutes ago?
8: Post 18 has eyes on the driveway to St. Joe's.
9: I kind of got eyes on it. Nobody's coming out at the moment.
1: Is it manned by an actual person, or is it just cones?
9: It looks like from here it might just be cones.
1: Alright, can we post the bikes? Are you guys able to go over there temporarily and address that?

0: 10-4, I just want a physical person there to turn cars around so they don't try to get around the cone.
1: Command post to Wisbowski.
2: Good.
1: Security should be at the front desk of the hospital. He knows to be out by the roadway blocking cars.
2: Yeah, allegedly his radio died, so he's going to get a new battery.

0: Blake's the command. He's sitting in the car now by the phone, so should be good.
1: 10-4, thank you.

0: command post a motorcycle.
1: Go ahead.
0: Stand by 1 second.
1: Standing by.

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1: Go ahead.
0: Yeah, you're good to step off.
1: Step off.

0: Stereo 18. Omen Boulevard between Hood and Mapleview. We have a female on the phone with her husband's bipolar having a manic episode. I guess he wasn't letting her leave. The male's now in the rear yard of their husband. Negative weapons. She was able to get her and the child out to her vehicle in the driveway to the Redshift Equinox.
1: 10-4. You can cover Omen.
0: Step 4.

0: go ahead.
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0: 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You're, every time you call on that radio, it keeps cutting off, but I got what you mean.
2: Yeah, we can hear you, we just can't transmit to this one.

0: 18 location. 18. 7. Location.
1: Yeah, I meant to say 7-4. I got you.
2: Post 2 to bike. Alright. Towards the end, can you guys come down here and just help me open up Cal Fire if they want to turn into it? Anyway.
0: Step 4.

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0: Just let us know when the last part of the parade has made it across Walden, because the highway trucks are going to move, and then post 12, 13, and 20 are going to collapse down onto Walden and Harlem.
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City request for EMS for a 65-year-old female bleeding through a stomach tube at 95 Sable Palm Drive. Repeating to Highview, request for EMS for a 65-year-old female bleeding through a stomach tube at 95 Sable Palm Drive, east side between Meadow Lawn and Lydia. Your timeout, 1207 Cheektowaga Fire.

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0: 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They're going to hop in right in front of you. 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
0: I have ambulance going to the corner. I send them over through the Truett Plaza, so probably post 11 gonna expect to see them down there in a few seconds.
1: Are they going to Joe's?
0: No, they're going to the corner, to the street on corner of the Walden.
1: Come for.

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1: Go ahead.
0: That ambulance that was coming from the 2A Plaza, they might be needing to go to 59 Warner. There's a EMS call there asking for an ambulance hot.
1: Okay. Do you want me to go down to that post and go down there and escort them over if we have to?
0: I'm just not sure where they're at right now because I think they were coming from the 3A Plaza, but I'm not positive.
2: I think they cut across top to Walden entrance exit.
0: Yeah, if we can get them to Harlem, out to Harlem, and then cut them across, or have them turn westbound down Walden.

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0: Are we able to get a hold of AMR and have them have their ambulance go out on Harlem, exit out onto Harlem instead of Walden?
1: For exiting 3A Plaza, correct?
0: I think they're trying to exit out of the 3A Plaza onto Walden. I need them to exit onto the Harlem. They can shoot up the southbound lane. It's completely empty. Open mic.
2: Post 20 to command.
0: Command.
2: The ambulance just went eastbound on Walden from Truly Plaza. Not sure why.
0: Alright, 10-4.
1: We called them and tried to advise them to go the way you told them, but I guess they're not listening.
0: Radio, is that the ambulance that's trying to get out onto Horner?
1: I'm not sure, 93, we did relay the information that you did tell us, so.
0: Okay, 10-4, thank you. No fault of you guys.
1: Yeah, no, they're, there's a couple different calls going on in the area, so...

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1: Affirmative, go ahead.
0: Alright, we spoke with Jonathan, he calmed down, he's going to stay here at the house, and his father-in-law is going to come check on him. April's going to take the son, and they're going to stay as family members for the night. I'll be doing a PR for it, and a follow-up to behavioral health specialist. Clear from the house, covered by 14 and 42.
1: Does that work?

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1: Car 11.
0: 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They fixed it. They're on their way tonight.
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0: 314.
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0: Chico, I got Ivy 9, 71, whatever. 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
0: Starting to fall behind highway now.
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3: 11.
2: Can you check the bike path? To me, the call box at Heard near Medina. It was an open line. I'm not sure if it's phone trouble or somebody knocked it off. Car 11, he's got it, so go for it.
3: 10-4.

0: man post supposed to?
1: What?
0: Are they down by that park entrance at Fulton?
1: Yes.
0: Simple, thank you.

0: 17 tonight.
1: Yeah, for 17. 17, if you can go to the mall, you'll be displayed at the upper level of concourse between Macy's and LensCrafters. They left their car keys on a bench, and security won't let them look at footage without you there.

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0: 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Alright, child assault on the slide. 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

0: 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He just passed me at Greenwood.
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0: Sierra 41, are you hopping in here?
1: Yeah, I just making sure the trucks were all good. Looks like someone's trying to sneak in.
0: Yeah, if you just fill that open gap there.
1: Alright, Kurt, you're leading the pace there. Just stay in line. Start going.

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0: Just a heads up that train jumper is now with a female. They are southbound Harlem, west side of the street from Straley. They're fine. Just keeping an eye on them.
1: Jumper, thank you.
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0: reinforced motorcycles. 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
1: 10-4.

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0: Just an update, those tray jumpers are southbound past Walden out of the Flurry Group.
1: 10-4, thank you. I think they're probably just making their way back somewhere else.
2: Command puts all cars, hold your post. It looks like some cars are coming out of driveways and parking lots. If you can hold them up, hold them up.

reaching. Stay tuned. Take a right over to 177 Kenview between Cleveland and Kensington. DL thinks that somebody took a phone charger out of her vehicle, but she swears it's locked. There's a history of confused adults with her. 10-4.

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1: Anyone?
0: We're going to need an ambulance at the corner of Powell and Walden. Elderly female fell and hit her head. Bleeding control, she's conscious and alert. They're going to have to come from Walden and Harlem and get through that side. CD 131 is here now, just attending to her.
1: 10-4, which side do they need to come in from? So we can tell.
0: Have them come in right from Walden and Harlem. We'll move some of the highway trucks so they can scoot through.
1: 10-4.

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1: Sorry, I was on channel 2. We have AMR coming up here.
0: In front of us is, I think, 91 or CB-131. No, they're coming from Duke. They were told to come in from Walden. Right.
1: Temple, they can come up Walden to Harlem. I'll have one of the trucks move out of the way.

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0: Do you have an ETA and AMR? She just wants to go to St. Joe's, but we want to try to get her somewhat soon.
1: Yeah, I was trying to call you before. They're coming from Duke Road as of 3 minutes ago.
0: 10-4, thank you.
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1: Yeah, 4.

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1: Red.
0: Can you bring 84 over here where the Terex is, just for the traffic? You guys can stand post over here.
1: Copy.

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2: Doyle, investigate a fire alarm activation at Trinity Medical, 3091 William Street. Repeating to Doyle, investigate a fire alarm activation at Trinity Medical, 3091 William Street, south side of the street between Cougar Creek and Union. 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
1: Command post.
0: There's a fire call. I'm going to start letting them out through the north end.
1: 10-4.
2: Chief, just a general fire alarm.
3: You're clear. Chief, walk door, engine one, responding.
2: Soil 121 responding.

0: 479 ready.
1: 479.
0: Get a report of a fighter disturbance in the Walmart parking lot over by grocery section. I'm walking to check it out. I'll let you know if I find anything.
2: There's about 7 large fire trucks that are backed up from Central to George Urban.
3: Yeah, post 1 to command post. Am I good to start letting them clear out? Keep the southbound closed for now.
2: Do they have to go to a call, or what are they trying to do?
3: The ones that had to go to a call left, but everyone else is complaining that it's backing up.
2: Well, it's going to have to back up. We're going to open it up shortly.
3: Have one.

0: command post, post 2. Are those trucks trying to go into the park? Are they trying to go George Urban, Genesee? What's their, what does it look like they're trying to do?
1: They're just all backed up by George Urban.
0: Temple.
2: No longer fighting. You got 7 pulling up. You said grocery side, right?
3: Yeah, in the parking lot.
4: Any fire trucks still trying to go to that call back there?
1: No one's approached us.
2: Cars for Walmart, they're no longer fighting. You can pull it out.
3: You can slow anybody down, right? It's a family.
5: That
3: they're a brothers. They were just arguing over something.
2: Simple. You can cars can slow down, but continue for Walmart.
3: I'll be investigating. 1311.
2: 479.
3: 479. They're all good. I think they were just having like a verbal disagreement. It was nothing ever physical or anything. They're going to be on their way. Just brothers. Everything's fine. Thanks for the cover.
2: Stop 417 and 7 Yukon 66, they're all even.
4: Have one.

repeating to Highview EMS, you have a 59-year-old male with chest pain. Be at the gazebo of Maryville East Associates, 120 Mormon Drive. Here, come out 1312.

0: Have you 91 responding?
1: Have you 91 responding?
0: Have you 9 also?
1: That's clear, have you? You are getting 516 medic from Duke.
0: Roger. Thank you, you responding.
1: Yes, sir.
2: Sure, I'm out as soon as possible so we can open back up the road.
3: Card updated. I'll be 10-8. Tower.
0: Do you have key holder info?
1: Alarm company did not have any, but I can see what we can try and find out. Do you have an update for them?
0: Yeah, the alarms are definitely going off. We're not going to be able to get inside, though, unless we get a key. There's no Knox box.
1: That's clear.
4: Chief, go on the door, line to one location.
1: Door, line to one location.
0: Take the log, I'll hold within Jim 101.
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4: Freeze been completed, we're breaking down all the posts. Traffic's gonna resume as normal. I'll need a north car to meet me at Hallam and Abel, so it's just a sign crew.
1: Hello.
2: Alright, 10-4.
4: They just need to drive behind the sign crew trailer so no one comes up too fast, right, as they're picking up the barricade.
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4: Alright.
1: So far we're striking out. Phone number we had is no longer good and left a message with a new one.
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1: Ten four. 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
0: If you have a patrol car in the area, you can send them this way. 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
0: You're clear.

0: 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Over to Trinity Cardiology, 3091 William Street. 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They had a forced entry to the business. 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

19. You send me any phone numbers you have for this place. Stand by.

0: 19, the most recent one we have in the contact list, we did contact them, but it was a voicemail, so we did leave it voicemail for them. We got the number 2.
1: You left a voicemail for them for what, and then what was
0: the end? I left them a voicemail for us being there originally, for the fire department. They asked for us to see if there was a key holder, so to the only person that we have in the list, we left a voicemail for. I'll send you the number over anyway.
1: 10-4. It's secure, but this alarm's going to go off all night unless somebody resets the panel.

0: Rio Car 11.
1: 11.
0: Over to the area of 140 Sebring, Cherry and Lund. The complainant found an 8-year-old female walking around, wandering around the street. She has no shoes on,

0: 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He's got a private tow on the way. I'll be sitting behind him, so five tow gets you.
1: Ten four.

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There was some minor damage to the locking area of the door. I did a PR for information. They were able to secure it, so the building's still secure.

0: 10-19, Reno, Tower 11.
1: Jeffrey, that's a female juvenile born in 2017, that's been found walking around the neighborhood before. Born in 2017, Leilani Bowler. She's been found on neighbor's porches in the neighborhood before.

0: That Hillary from Trinity just called me back. 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And I'm on Sebring.
1: Southwest.

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2: 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They're working on getting her home.
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0: Michael Boy Boy, 1070.
1: Ten four. 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

0: 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Walden pulling into the Thruway Plaza with Michael Boy Boy, 8810.
1: Standby.

0: He has information. She's autistic and bumped her around for a second. She ran out. They got her pretty quick. 10-8, from Bay 11.
1: Step 4.

0: Yeah, 16.
1: 16.
0: You take a right towards the area of 28 St. Lucia between Zorb and South Creek. There was a village male going door to door asking if it was his house. The resident there has no clue who the male is. He's around 70 years old, wearing a gray polo shirt, gray shorts. He's last seen towards Zorb.
1: 10-4.
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0: 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Can you go over to the area of St. Lucia and Zorb?
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2: Kelp Cars 1, 17 Dondorf. What about Circle 1?
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3: 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I do see he's on parole and probation. He'll be a 12 for the 5-11. I'll see a transport car.
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New Crescent, let's get flight alarm activation. From zone 24, the upstairs heat detector of 46 Princeton Court. Repeating to UCREST, investigate a fire alarm activation coming from zone 24, the upstairs heat detector, 46 Princeton Court, West Side of the Street between Maryland and Harvard. Your timeout 1427.

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1: 7.
0: I just want to make sure you're all set over there. You've been there for an hour.
1: Yeah, I'm all set. The solar is blowing up now.
0: Very good.
2: Seventeen, sixteen, 10-7.
0: 10-4.

0: 394.
1: But.
0: That, lady you found laying in the street on, Wagner. Do you remember what she was wearing?
1: A dress of some sort. I think it might have been, like, floral or some type of color dress.
0: Alright, 10-4. Just want to make sure, because we're getting another call about her doing, her being with here. Just want to find her. Thanks.
1: 10-4.
2: Yeah.
1: She was, I won't know, just...

0: assistance.
1: Five to that vehicle, they've been assisted. OE 10-8, now hold to Wagner.
0: Alright, 10-4. 3-hour turn call. Earlier, the female decided she wanted to lay in the middle of the street, but now I guess she was yelling at a bunch of neighbors, was in a neighbor's yard. I guess she's arguing with a few different neighbors.
1: 10-4.
0: Any car that can cover 7 on Wagner?
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0: 10. Yeah, we just got the call on a couple minutes ago.
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0: Head to the mall with mall details for the shoplifting that occurred at Dick's Sporting Goods. Looking for a black male wearing a green football jersey, a pair of Nike shoes, and an orange box.
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2: 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I want my CID.
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1: Samuel Freeman, blackmail.
2: Samuel
1: is negative, just can't drive.
2: You said negative?
1: Affirmative.

0: 11 already.
1: Car 11.
0: The complainant is living at the house again, so there's no need for an escort. The issue that she was having is with the child, but her and the child's father had some kind of court agreement with their attorneys about where the child's going to reside. So they're working on that issue together. We're not needed. 10A covered by 19 and 8.
1: Deborah.

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0: 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Can I get, if you haven't, can you punch a card for that? The guy just ran. He was advised and he's on his way, but can I get the CD number for that, please?
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2: 14.
1: Just a little bit of update description. It's going to be a black male, approximately in his 40s, with a black and gray beard, wearing a military green Buffalo Bills jersey with 14 on it.
2: Stabber.

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0: The female went back into 43. The residents were advised that if she comes back out and returns, to call us, and if they would be willing to sign for trespass. 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
1: Stafford.
2: 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I'll be checking inside the mall from the bus stop.
1: Stafford. And 16, just a updated description. Black male, in his 40s, black and gray beard. Military green Buffalo Bills jersey, 14 on it.
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0: Doyle, mutual aid with Winchester for a fully involved vehicle fire at the corner of Clinton and Harlem. Your timeout is 1511.
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3: 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Or that blue car's plate.

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1: Copy this plate for the card. 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
0: Stafford.
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1: 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Tank, Kirby 11.
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1: Alright, C-slip was issued. Ball was checked. Negative results. All the PR filed. Covered by a bulge.
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Plaintiff states the subject on the card broke the air conditioner when they were arguing. Plaintiff wants you to leave. Radio 3.

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0: Westbound Kensington Expressway, Harlem Road, ramp near the light. Female sobbing on the side of the road. They're looking for a white female, about 40 years old, light blue dress.

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0: 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White male, blue shirts.
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0: 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I'm calling up. 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
1: We're still on the phone with Mom. We're going to get through it. Last update, he was in the back of the Plaza by Verizon.

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1: He's sitting out.
2: Five. Parents are coming to you. They're just across the street at Wellman.
0: Said his parents are over at Wellman.
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0: 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Shaley Clark, white female. Hey, can you just copy their plate?
1: 10-4, go ahead.
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0: fair check.
1: Bedford. To Williamstown, apartment 7. Use the west driveway. The first building on the left. Plans on location, trying to check on his aunt. 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
0: Bedford.
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0: 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I was covered by 4, 10-8.
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East West driveway, first building on the left. She's there for a welfare check. 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
1: Southport, we're looking for Lincoln William King 1326. There's a child not buckled in the back seat, just walking around the back of the car. 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
1: Good.
0: Alright, change of plans. They're going to reissue a new trespass for indefinite if you want a copy of client ID.
1: Stepper, go ahead.
0: 565-094-475.
1: Stepper.
0: Can you just confirm at least she's negative 65?
1: Yeah, she's negative. Not driver ID only, though.
0: Tower.

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0: 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Got a tow from Lancaster. I'm very fortunate to be throwing books and water bottles out of his cart.

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0: 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Looks like somebody's living on the porch.
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0: 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We'll check later. 10-8-18.
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1: Red 5.
0: No one's home at the registered owner's address. We spoke to a neighbor, got him on the phone, and someone's on the way to move the vehicle. Air advised 10-8, cover by 11.
1: Separate.
0: 16 ready.
1: 16.
0: I'll head up to Kensington.
1: 10-4. 1684 Kensington, north side of Century Kenview. Plains Freight Services. I got a call from a guy named Carlin. Told him that the sub is involved in an unknown location. Knife was involved.
0: 10-4. 11 on cover.
1: 10-4. House may not be occupied, except for the purposes of remediation and repair. We don't know what that was put in, so.
0: 16 copies. 7's right here, I'll check them out.
1: Separate.

0: Johnson, or how do they get the batters to come to napping here?
1: That's what Carlos told him.
2: Wait, one moment. That was my mistake. Carlos didn't tell him that. They told me that this is their most recent address for Jacoby in their record.
0: So far, yeah. It's going to be a bad address. Everything's boarded up. No time to not sure.
1: That's

0: 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That Jacoby had a police report on June 7th. Gave the address of 571 4th Street in the city.
1: Todd, 4th.

0: 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Just want to let them know, try the address in Buffalo. But nothing here. 10-8. 16-19.
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0: 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Kenny, cover by 8.
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1: 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Plane son was bit by a dog. Dog owner and the dog left. 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
0: 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A little dog was contained. Appears of distress.
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0: 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I'll be heading over there.
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0: 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We'll be out of here once Buffalo's finished up.

0: 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So we'll clear up the harassment on Pine Ridge.
1: Ten four. Female seeing that a male pushed her, then left, unknown direction. Driving a great pickup.
2: Ten four.

0: Cars for Pine Ridge. The complainant spoke to Tim Horton. She says that the male told her he has a gun under his driver's seat.
1: 11 radio, I have the truck. Harlem Walden, he's going to be making an eastbound turn on the Walden. I'm over on Walden.
2: 7, can you head that way?
3: Pull it up in a minute.
1: Trailer plate, Charlie John 45047. 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

0: 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That's the actual truck. Alright, there's a B, there's a Bravo ahead of it. I don't know if it's going to matter, but other than that, it's Whiskey Henry 8418.
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0: 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Dustin, edit.
1: Eleven, he's suspended. 8-on-1. Negative, though.
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0: 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They're going to be waiting around for the hook. 10-8, provide everybody.
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1: 3. I'll have a PR filed and an email forwarded to the dog warden. Be 10-8. I'll cover 18 Australia.
4: 6-1, fire back 21.
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1: Yeah, you did. It's going to be Debron. I forgot to tell you.
0: Oh, perfect. I forgot to tell you that there's a trailer with 2-0 turn lawnmowers on it, just to let us know. Or 3, I'm sorry.
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0: 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Can you repeat the address?
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2: 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I'm looking for 11.
3: Yeah, just a few years younger.
2: So you see being a 19. Everyone's on the phone. 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
3: Copy. 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

0: 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I'll take the customer trouble.
1: 10-4, you put up a 7-Eleven at Kelly Drive, 475 French Road. The door dasher did not have a physical ID to pick up the alcohol order and is now refusing to leave. They're looking for a black male, about 25 years old, wearing a black shirt, gray jeans, and is waiting outside.